0: This is Akashvani and I am Anuja Kumar with the Midday News. The headlines. India-UK Comprehensive Economic and Trade Agreement comes into effect. Prime Minister Narendra Modi says it will give fresh momentum to India's farmers, entrepreneurs and MSMEs. Commerce and Industry Minister Piyush Goyal assures sensitive farm products including dairy, vegetables, edible oils are fully safeguarded under CETA. President Draupadi Murmu calls for adopting latest techniques in Ayurveda for greater good. India urges for UN Security Council reforms, warns inaction is eroding global public confidence. Red alert for heavy rain in Odisha today. And in FIFA World Cup, defending champions Argentina to take on England in the second semi-final at Atlanta Stadium tonight. And now the news in detail. Prime Minister Narendra Modi today said that the Comprehensive Economic and Trade Agreement, CETA, and the Agreement on Social Security, which came into force today, is a significant moment in the partnership of India and United Kingdom. Mr. Modi made these remarks while sharing a social media post of Union Commerce and Industry Minister Piyush Goyal. The Prime Minister added, the CETA will give a fresh momentum to India's farmers, entrepreneurs and MSMEs along with several vibrant sectors, gaining stronger access to the UK market. The Prime Minister noted that it will also deepen cooperation in technology, professional services and innovation while supporting greater mobility for skilled Indian talent. On the Agreement on Social Security or the Double Contribution Convention coming into effect today, the Prime Minister said it will provide invaluable support to Indian professionals working temporarily in the UK and strengthen the competitiveness of Indian enterprises. The Double Contribution Convention will reinforce the mobility and competitiveness of the Indian professionals in the United Kingdom. Mr. Modi noted that this moment reflects the trust between India-UK democracies and their resolve to build a forward-looking partnership driven by trade, technology, investment and innovation. The Prime Minister highlighted that India and the UK will continue working together for shared prosperity. Our correspondent tells us more on the agreement which grants Indian exports zero duty access to 99% of tariff lines in the UK market.
1: The agreement between India and UK marks a new phase in the country's economic diplomacy. This will significantly enhance the competitiveness of Indian exports in the UK market, generate new opportunities for farmers, fishermen, MSMEs and manufacturers, and strengthen India's integration into global value chains. Tariffs of up to 70% on processed food products, over 21% on marine products, around 18% on engineering goods and auto components, up to 16% on leather and footwear products, around 12% on textiles and clothing will be reduced to zero. The agreement will create rural employment opportunities across farmers, producer organizations, food processing units and logistics. The agreement on social security relating to social security contribution also came into force along with CETA. It exempts Indian workers and employers from making dual social security contributions in the United Kingdom during temporary assignments. The period of exemption has been increased from 3 years to 5 years. With Dipendra Kumar, this is Vishnu PS, Akashwani News, Delhi.
0: Union Commerce and Industry Minister Piyush Goyal has said the Comprehensive Economic and Trade Agreement is opening new avenues for trade, investment and innovation.

0: Delhi.
1: Union Commerce and Industry Minister Piyush Goyal has said the Comprehensive Economic and Trade Agreement is opening new avenues for trade, investment and innovation. In an article in an English daily, Mr. Goyal said the agreement will create unique opportunities for the businesses while further accelerating Prime Minister Narendra Modi's vision of Viksit Bharat 2047. He noted that this ambitious agreement will empower every section of society, reflecting the capabilities and aspirations of the people of India. Further, he highlighted that it will not only benefit just Indian exporters but also the white-collar service sector professionals across skill sets. Mr. Goyal expressed optimism that more than 75,000 Indian professionals and over 900 companies are expected to be benefited from it. He also assured that the agreement safeguards sensitive farm products such as dairy, vegetables, apples, edible oils, oats, millets, cooking oils and others by replacing them in the sensitive list, and added that no duty concessions have been granted to the UK on these items. Defence Minister Rajnath Singh has said the India-UK trade agreement marks a significant step in strengthening India's economic growth and global partnerships. Consumer Affairs Minister Prahlad Joshi has said the India-UK Comprehensive Economic and Trade Agreement, CETA, is a landmark step that strengthens the country's economic interests, safeguarding the farmers and agricultural sector. Industry bodies have described the India-UK Free Trade Agreement as a historic milestone in India's free trade agreement journey. Secretary General of FICCI, Anand Swarup, has said the agreement will go a long way in enhancing India's participation in global value chains and encouraging innovation-led growth. Mr. Swarup congratulated Prime Minister Narendra Modi on the operationalization of the India-UK Comprehensive Economic and Trade Agreement. He said it will also help enhance the competitiveness of Indian industry.
2: This agreement would open up new opportunities for the Indian industry in both goods and services. The cooperation in innovation, technology and talent mobility will enhance Indian industry's competitiveness. The agreement is a major landmark in India's FTA journey and will go a long way in promoting India's participation in global value chains and encouraging innovation-led growth in both the countries, India and the United Kingdom.
1: ASSOCHAM President Nirmal Kumar Minda said the agreement marks a historic milestone in India's FTA journey, bringing together two of the world's oldest democracies through a comprehensive free trade partnership. He said the agreement is expected to significantly benefit textiles, leather, marine products, gems and jewellery, engineering goods and chemical sectors. Chairman Trade Promotion Council of India Mohit Singla said the landmark agreement opens a new chapter of opportunity for the Indian exporters. The 11th anniversary of the Skill India mission is being observed today. Prime Minister Narendra Modi had launched the mission in 2015 with the aim to equip youth with industry-relevant skills for employment, entrepreneurship and sustainable livelihoods. More from our correspondent.
3: Skill India has empowered millions of youth with industry-relevant skills, creating opportunities for employment, entrepreneurship and nation-building. The Ministry of Skill Development and Entrepreneurship has empowered more than 6 crore youth through its various schemes. Over 1 crore youth are getting trained every year under the Skill India mission. Under the Pradhan Mantri Kaushal Vikas Yojana, more than 1 crore 65 lakh youth have been trained. As India moves towards Viksit Bharat by 2047, investing in skills remain key to unlocking every citizen's potential and driving inclusive, sustainable growth. With Dipendra Kumar, Saklayan Akhtar for Akashwani News, Delhi.
1: The World Youth Skills Day is being observed today. It is celebrated every year on the 15th of July after the United Nations General Assembly's declaration in 2014. This is Akashwani giving you the news. For quick news updates round the clock, follow us on X handle at EIR News Alerts. And for details of these stories and more, log on to our website www.newsoneir.gov.in and download the News on EIR app. President Draupadi Murmu has called for the adoption of the latest techniques in Ayurveda for the greater good of society. addressing the inaugural function of Saushrutam 2022.

0: 2026 in New Delhi today. The president said that the central government has established Ayurveda and Yoga on the global stage with renewed energy. She expressed satisfaction that efforts are being made to establish the ancient tradition of Ayurvedic surgery on scientific standards.
1: मुझे ये जानकर प्रसन्नता हुई कि आयुष मंत्रालय WHO के माध्यम से उनके साथ मिलकर आयुर्वेदिक स्वास्थ्य सेवा के वैश्विक मानकीकरण को मजबूत करने के लिए सक्रिय रूप से काम कर रहे हैं। स्टैंडर्डाइज्ड डॉक्यूमेंटेशन, डिजिटल हेल्थ इंटीग्रेशन और आधुनिक विज्ञान की अनुसंधान तकनीकों का सम्यक उपयोग करने से इस प्राणी की व्यापक वैश्विक स्वीकृति को बल मिलेगा।
0: The Union Home Ministry has designated a new special court for the trial of offences investigated by the National Investigation Agency NIA and other scheduled offences under the NIA Act across Maharashtra. The ministry has taken the decision after consultation with the Chief Justice of the Bombay High Court and the Government of Maharashtra. Lok Sabha Speaker Om Birla has said that times are changing rapidly and people now expect responsive, transparent and accountable governance along with responsible public representatives. He said legislative institutions play a vital role in ensuring good governance through transparency and accountability. Mr. Birla was addressing the inaugural session of the Vidhai Gaurav Yatra organized in Jaipur to mark the 75th anniversary of the Rajasthan Legislative Assembly. India has warned that people's confidence in the United Nations is declining due to the failure to reform the UN Security Council and effectively address global conflicts. Speaking at a ministerial roundtable on making multilateralism fit for the future at the UN, India's permanent representative P. Harish said the Security Council has failed to intervene meaningfully in the ongoing conflicts, raising questions about its ability to uphold international peace and security.
2: The Security Council has been ineffective in putting an end to human suffering among the affected populations. The foundational principle for the establishment of the United Nations, maintenance of international peace and security, has therefore been called to question. The underlying reason for inadequacies of the Security Council is evident. An 80-year-old architecture designed for the 1940s is ill-equipped to address contemporary challenges. As a collective, the UN has not been able to move the needle on reforming the Security Council.
0: Protests in Pakistan-occupied Jammu and Kashmir, or POJK, entered the 36th consecutive day today, with thousands gathering in Rawalkot amid growing unrest. Addressing the rally, Joint Awami Action Committee leader Sardar Aman Khan accused Pakistan of forcibly occupying the region. He said POJK is an occupied territory and not a disputed territory. He vowed that the movement would continue until victory, even if protesters had to sacrifice their lives. The rally witnessed strong anti-Pakistan slogans, with demonstrators pledging to continue their agitation. Meanwhile, the United Kashmir People's National Party strongly condemned the reported killing of 6 civilians by Pakistani security forces during clashes in Rawalkot. The India Meteorological Department has issued a red colour warning for heavy to very heavy rainfall, with isolated extremely heavy rainfall over Odisha today. Heavy rainfall is also expected over parts of northeast India, Bihar, West Bengal and Uttarakhand till tomorrow. Furthermore, heat wave conditions are expected over Tamil Nadu, Puducherry and Karaikal for the day. According to the Met Department, hot and humid weather conditions are expected over Delhi, Haryana, Chandigarh, Punjab, Rayalaseema and Uttar Pradesh till tomorrow. In Bihar, due to heavy rainfall in Nepal's catchment area, the water levels of the Gandak, Bagmati, Kamla Balan and Kosi rivers in Bihar have been rising continuously. In Gopalganj, the Gandak river has crossed the danger mark by 2 centimetres. More from our correspondent.
3: As the water level of the Gandak River continues to rise, 183,400 cubic water had been discharged from the Valmiki Nagar Gandak Barrage in West Champaran district by 12 noon today. By 11 p.m. last night, the discharge had reached 221,000 cubics. In view of the rising river level, the Water Resources Department has issued an alert. It has also cancelled the leave of all engineers until further orders. The district administration had advised people living in nearby areas to remain vigilant and move to safer locations if necessary. Meanwhile, in Shivhar, the rising water level of the Bagmati River has led to riverbank erosion. At several places, water has begun spreading inside both embankments

0: बहुपक्षवाद को उपयुक्त बनाने संबंधी विषय पर मंत्रिस्तरीय गोलमेज सम्मेलन में भारत के स्थायी प्रतिनिधि पी हरीश ने कहा कि सुरक्षा परिषद विश्व में चल रहे संघर्षों में सार्थक हस्तक्षेप करने में विफल रही है। इसी के साथ ये समाचार बुलेटिन समाप्त हुआ। नमस्कार।
1: 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Modi made these remarks while sharing a social media post of Union Commerce and Industry Minister Piyush Goyal. The Prime Minister added, "It will give a fresh momentum to India's farmers, entrepreneurs and MSMEs, along with several vibrant sectors gaining stronger access to the UK market." The Prime Minister noted that it will also deepen cooperation in technology, professional services and innovation while supporting greater mobility for skilled Indian talent. On the Agreement on Social Security or Double Contribution Convention coming into effect today, the Prime Minister said it will provide invaluable support to Indian professionals working temporarily in the UK and strengthen the competitiveness of Indian enterprises. The Double Contribution Convention will reinforce the mobility and competitiveness of Indian professionals in the United Kingdom. Modi noted that this moment reflects a trust between India-UK democracies and their resolve to build a forward-looking partnership driven by trade, technology, investment and innovation. The Prime Minister highlighted that India and the UK will continue working together for shared prosperity. The 11th anniversary of the Skill India Mission is being observed today. Prime Minister Narendra Modi had launched the mission in 2015 to equip the youth with industry-relevant skill for employment, entrepreneurship and sustainable livelihoods. Skill India has empowered millions of youth with industry-level skills, creating opportunities for employment, entrepreneurship and nation-building. World Youth Skills Day is being observed today. It is celebrated every year on the 15th July after the United Nations General Assembly's declaration in 2014. President Draupadi Murmu has called for adopting the latest techniques in Ayurveda for the greater good of society. Addressing the inaugural function of Sushrutam 2026 in New Delhi today, the President said that the central government has established Ayurveda and yoga on a global stage with renewed energy. She expressed satisfaction that efforts are being made to establish the ancient tradition of Ayurvedic surgery on scientific standards. Union Home Minister has designated a new special court for the trial of offences investigated by the National Investigation Agency and other scheduled offences under the NIA Act across Maharashtra. The ministry has decided after consultation with the Chief Justice of the Bombay High Court and the Government of Maharashtra. Lok Sabha Speaker Om Birla has said that times are changing rapidly and people now expect responsive, transparent and accountable governance along with responsible public representatives. He said legislative institutions play a vital role in the ensuring good governance through transparency and accountability. Birla was addressing the inaugural session of the Bidai Gaurav Yatra, organized in Jaipur to mark the 75th anniversary of the Rajasthan Legislative Assembly. India has warned that people's confidence in the United Nations is declining due to the failure to reform the UN Security Council and not being able to effectively address global conflicts. Speaking at the ministerial roundtable on making multilateralism fit for the future at the UN, India's permanent representative P. Harish said the Security Council has failed to intervene meaningfully in the ongoing conflicts, raising questions about its ability to uphold international peace and security. That is all in this news bulletin. Namaskar.
2: मिडियम वेव किलोहर्ट्स क्या चिलाने खेली थी मीटर क्या नहीं खेल चीनिस का ओज आगश वने तवाई बुर लंगे सामा नुप्तिक सुजले माउने दा नमिंग तो आगश वने तवांग देश नुप्तिक मनपक लेरिम बनांगो चुदर लेरिम संगन लंगे सामा शिल नदा चे थुदन टशी सी समरी टशी दिले ये शुदर देशी चिलंग ये तों खेल ग्रोलोग छिंद दुनपक दरिक चिलंग बोई गेलो नितों ग्यानिंग खेने चुकसुम रबने मेता लोग दवडुपक चेस्थी रेजा लगपी बुर्र

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oh, my, oh, my, oh, my, oh, my, oh, my, oh, my, oh, my, oh, my, oh, my, oh, my, oh, my, oh, my, oh, my, oh, my, oh, my, oh, my, oh, my, oh, my, oh, my, oh, my, oh, my, oh, my, oh, my, oh, my, oh, my, 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

campus between National Highway 19 and Varanasi Ring Road in Uttar Pradesh on hybrid annuity model, improving urban mobility. It approved two multi-tracking projects covering four districts across Odisha and Jharkhand, expanding the Indian Railways network by about 145 kilometers. The cabinet also cleared the National Investment Policy for Urea 2026 for Atmanirbhar Bharat. The Comprehensive Economic and Trade Agreement, or CETA, between India and the United Kingdom came into effect today. Simultaneously, the agreement on social security

0: access to 99% of Indian exports in the UK market. Vice President C.P. Radhakrishnan emphasized that these agreements will significantly expand market access, strengthen trade and services, and facilitate greater mobility for professionals. Prime Minister Modi said CETA will give a fresh momentum to India's farmers, entrepreneurs and MSMEs along with several vibrant sectors, gaining stronger access to the UK market. On the agreement on social security or the double contribution convention, the Prime Minister said it will reinforce the mobility and competitiveness of Indian professionals in the UK. In an article in an English daily, Union Commerce and Industry Minister Piyush Goyal assured that CETA safeguards sensitive farm products such as dairy, vegetables, apples, edible oils, oats, millets, cooking oils and others by placing them in the sensitive list. He added that no duty concessions have been granted to the UK on these items. Meanwhile, the first Indian shipment to the United Kingdom after the operationalization of the free trade agreement between the two countries was flagged off by UK Deputy High Commissioner Chandru Iyer in Bengaluru. Union Minister of Agriculture and Farmers Welfare Shivraj Singh Chauhan today said the government is making efforts through various schemes to provide the benefits of scientific research directly to the farmers. The minister said this while addressing the ICAR Technology Portfolio for Corporate Social Responsibility Conclave 2026 in New Delhi. The US military has said that it has launched a new round of attacks on Iran today. The US military's Central Command, or CENTCOM, said the strikes are designed to further degrade military capabilities Iranian forces have used to attack commercial shipping in the Strait of Hormuz. Meanwhile, Iran's Islamic Revolutionary Guard Corps, IRGC, said that it conducted retaliatory strikes against the US military facilities in Bahrain and Jordan, attacking the military infrastructure, aircraft shelters, key command centers and strategic drones. And in FIFA World Cup, defending champions Argentina will take on England in the second semi-final match at Atlanta in the United States tonight. The match is scheduled to begin at 12:30 a.m. Indian Standard Time. And that is the end of this news bulletin.
1: आकाशवाणी दिल्ली से अनुप्रसारित अभी आप सुन रहे थे अंग्रेजी में समाचार। ये आकाशवाणी का तवांग केंद्र है। समय संध्या के 7:10 हो रहे हैं। श्रोताओं, प्रस्तुत है हमारा साप्ताहिक फोन इन कार्यक्रम हेलो आकाशवाणी। इस कार्यक्रम को संचालित एवं प्रस्तुत करता है सिटम यांगचिन।

0: A tourism complex at Sapari Zoo, a permission processing center at Dirang, and a supermarket cum parking facility at Kharsang. NEC also funded road improvement projects under NESIDS, completed the Nacho Backwards Block Development Project, and supported Eagle Nest Bird Festival. Rajya Sabha MP Tai Tagak has sold a special central flood relief package for Arunachal Pradesh, describing the ongoing floods and landslides as more devastating than the aftermath of the 1950 earthquake in terms of damage to lives, livelihoods and infrastructure. Addressing a press conference on Tuesday, Tagak said preliminary estimates indicate over 85,000 hectares of farmland have been damaged and more than 1 lakh families affected across all 28 districts. Stressing that the disaster is beyond the state's financial capacity, Tagak urged immediate restoration of roads and bridges, enhanced health preparedness and speedy central assistance. The Kurunkume District Administration has restored connectivity to the strategically important border outpost of Daminhuri after a flash flood washed away a key bridge on July 13, cutting off the remote frontier region. The district administration, led by Deputy Commissioner Chijung Chuku, launched an immediate restoration operation in coordination with the 85 RCC led by its officer commanding and team. Despite continuous rain, difficult terrain and adverse weather conditions, personnel worked round the clock to construct a temporary log bridge, restoring the movement of people and essential supplies. Meanwhile, the district administration also activated a quick response team which rushed to Daminhuri and Percy Parlour to assess the extent of damage. Arunachal Pradesh signed an MOU with Norwegian firm Tidal Sail AS to implement India's first 500 kilowatt river kinetic energy demonstration project under the India-Norway Green Partnership. The agreement signed between the Centre of Earth Sciences and Himalayan Studies, Government of Arunachal Pradesh and Tidal Sail AS aims to generate electricity directly from river currents without major civil infrastructure, offering a clean energy solution for remote areas. The All Arunachal Pradesh Students' Union has constituted an 8-member committee to monitor the special intensive review of electoral rolls being conducted by the Election Commission of India across the state. Headed by Vice President Protocol Navam Gandhi, the panel will oversee implementation of the exercise, coordinate with district students' unions and authorities, identify procedural anomalies and ensure that no eligible voters is excluded due to administrative lapses. That is all in this news bulletin. Namaskar.
1: आकाशवाणी ईटानगर से अनुप्रसारित अभी आप सुन रहे थे प्रादेशिक समाचार। ये आकाशवाणी का तवांग केंद्र है। समय संध्या के 7:55 हुए हैं। श्रोताओं अब सुनिए देशभक्ति गीतों का कार्यक्रम कौमी तराने के अंतर्गत केसरी फिल्म का एक देशभक्ति नगमा।

0: As India has now developed a strong manufacturing ecosystem and many mobile phone components are being exported from the country. Under the scheme, cumulative production worth around 39 lakh crore rupees is expected and around 60,000 new direct jobs will be created.
1: 60,000 direct jobs may create.
2: The government also approved two elevated corridor projects at Varanasi in Uttar Pradesh to improve road connectivity and reduce congestion and travel time. The projects include a six-lane greenfield elevated corridor covering over 46 kilometers between National Highway 19 and Varanasi Ring Road in Uttar Pradesh on hybrid annuity model, improving urban mobility. It will be built at a total capital cost of over 14,400 crore rupees. Mr. Vaishnav said the other project is related to the development of around 43-kilometer-long six-lane and four-lane elevated corridor along Varuna River Bank in Varanasi City in Uttar Pradesh at a total capital cost of around 11,000 crore rupees.
0: The project is a fully elevated six-lane and four-lane corridor along the Varuna River. It will have a total length of 43 kilometers with an estimated investment of 10,998 crore rupees. It will have a total length of 43 kilometers with an estimated investment of 10,998 crore rupees and is expected to be completed in approximately 4 years. The fully elevated six-lane corridor running alongside the Ganga River, it will span 46 kilometers and is estimated to be built at a cost of 14,448 crore rupees.
1: 14,448 crore rupees.
2: The cabinet also gave the nod to two multi-tracking projects covering four districts across Odisha and Jharkhand, expanding the Indian Railways network by about 145 kilometers. It also approved the national investment policy for Urea 2026 for Atmanirbhar Bharat. The policy seeks to encourage new investments in the urea sector for setting up gas-based urea manufacturing units in the country, helping achieve the goal of self-sufficiency. The Comprehensive Economic and Trade Agreement, CETA, between India and the United Kingdom became operational today. Simultaneously, the Agreement on Social Security, also referred to as the Double Contribution Convention, also became effective, reinforcing the mobility and competitiveness of Indian professionals in the United Kingdom. The landmark deal grants zero-duty access to 99% of Indian exports in the UK market, including those in textiles, leather, engineering, food processing, pharmaceuticals and MSME. On the first day of CETA, Indian goods worth $140 million were exported to the United Kingdom. We have a report.
3: Commerce Secretary Rajesh Agrawal said that this agreement is completely aligned with Prime Minister Narendra Modi's vision for Viksit Bharat by 2047. He said this is one of the most aspirational and biggest trade agreements which will open up opportunities in market access on both sides.
4: Take advantage of this FTA from day one. Many consignments are being sent to UK under this India-UK CETA in different parts of the country by our different industry and industry partners. I am told that more than 140 million worth of goods are being shipped to UK today under this India-UK CETA on day one. This is a very happy news.
3: Talking to Akashvani, High Commissioner of UK to India, Lindy Cameron, said that this agreement is a great deal for both sides.
5: It's just wonderful to be here today, celebrating the deal going into force, making it faster, cheaper, easier to do business between the UK and India. And for so much hard work on both sides, it's a great deal for both sides. We have very complementary economies.
3: Talking to Akashvani News, Chairman of Apparel Export Promotion Council, Dr. A. Shaktivel said that due to this agreement, exports will be doubled in 1.5 years.
6: They were waiting last 1 year for this historical CETA agreement. Now it has been done. We are very happy about this. We are thankful to the Honorable Prime Minister of India and Honorable Commerce Minister of India for bringing this historical CETA agreement to us.
3: Talking to Akashvani News, Tarun Bajaj of Agricultural and Processed Food Products Export Development Authority said this agreement will be beneficial for agricultural and processing sectors.
7: This is extremely benefit for our agriculture and processed food sectors because 95% of the products will now be exported zero duty to UK market. And UK is a very, very developed nation and they are quite sensitive to the products. Now our products which matches the quality now will also have a competitive advantage. In a short while we are hopeful that we will be able to double our exports.
3: Talking to Akashvani News, Executive Director of Gems and Jewelry Export Promotion Council, Sabyasachi Ray said that this sector will be immensely benefited by this agreement.
8: Gems and Jewelry sector is a very large sector from India.

0: that we are employing more than 5 million people across the country, and we are one of the largest exporter of diamonds in the world. We are again the largest manufacturer of emeralds in the world. All these will be benefited with this agreement.
1: This will significantly enhance the competitiveness of Indian exports in the UK market, generate new opportunities for farmers, fishermen, MSMEs and manufacturers, and strengthen India's integration into global value chains. Under the agreement, India has protected its sensitive sectors, including dairy products, cereals, millets, edible oils, oil seeds, apples and several vegetable products. With Dipendra, this is Anand Kumar for Akashvani News, Delhi. Vice

0: India has protected its sensitive sectors, including dairy products, cereals, millets, edible oils, oil seeds, apples, and several vegetable products. With Dipendra, this is Anand Kumar for Akashvani News, Delhi.
1: Vice President C.P. Radhakrishnan emphasized that these agreements will significantly expand market access, strengthen trade and services, and facilitate greater mobility for professionals. Prime Minister Narendra Modi said CETA will give a fresh momentum to India's farmers, entrepreneurs and MSMEs, along with several vibrant sectors gaining stronger access to the UK market. This is Akashvani giving you the news. For quick news updates round the clock, follow us on our X handle at AIR News Alerts. And for details of stories and more, log on to our website www.newsonair.gov.in and download News on AIR app. Welcome back. You're with us on the news at 9. Union Minister of Agriculture and Farmers Welfare Shivraj Singh Chauhan today called for corporate social responsibility support to strengthen agriculture through startups, skill development and agri-tech. The minister said this while addressing the ICAR Technology Portfolio for Corporate Social Responsibility Conclave 2026 in New Delhi. He urged the corporate sector to embrace the Indian ethos of trusteeship and dedicate a part of its earnings towards the welfare of farmers, agricultural research and rural communities. The Election Commission today extended the schedule for the ongoing Special Intensive Revision SIR of electoral rolls in Punjab, Karnataka, Telangana and Delhi. In Delhi and Karnataka, house-to-house visits by booth-level officers, which were scheduled till the 29th of July, will now continue till the 8th of August. In Punjab and Telangana, the house-to-house visits will continue till 3rd August. Earlier, the house-to-house visits were to conclude on the 24th of July. Yesterday, the Commission had extended the SIR schedule for Haryana and Andhra Pradesh. Prime Minister Narendra Modi will visit Haryana, Chandigarh and Punjab on Friday. The Prime Minister will flag off India's first hydrogen train between Jind and Sonipat at Jind Railway Station in Haryana. He will launch various development projects worth around 14,700 crore rupees at Eklavya Stadium in Jind. Mr. Modi will travel to Chandigarh in the afternoon, where he will lay the foundation stone and inaugurate various development projects worth over 6,600 crore rupees. External Affairs Minister Dr. S. Jaishankar today met with European Union Commissioner for Startups, Research and Innovation Ekaterina Zaharieva at Brussels in Belgium. In a social media post, Dr. Jaishankar said during the meeting they discussed opportunities for research in clean and green energy technologies. Tensions in West Asia have escalated after the United States reimposed a naval blockade on Iran amid fresh exchanges of strikes between the two countries following attacks on vessels in the Strait of Hormuz. The U.S. Military Central Command said the latest strikes were aimed at reducing Iran's ability to target commercial shipping in the Strait of Hormuz, a key route for global energy supplies. Iranian officials said U.S. strikes hit an army barracks, killing at least 7 troops. Iranian state media reported that U.S. strikes also hit the southern port city of Bushehr, home to the country's civilian nuclear power facilities. Meanwhile, Iran's Islamic Revolutionary Guards Corps claimed it carried out retaliatory strikes against U.S. military facilities in Bahrain and Jordan, targeting command centers, aircraft shelters and other strategic locations. It also threatened to halt all energy exports from West Asia over the blockade. Benchmark domestic equity indices ended in the positive zone today. We have a report.
2: The Sensex rose 130 points, almost 0.2%, to close at 77,185. The Nifty added 26 points, or 0.1%, to settle at 24,079. In the broader market on the National Stock Exchange, mid-cap 100 gained nearly 0.3% and small-cap 100 index jumped almost 0.7%. In the Forex market today, the rupee depreciated by 6 paise to close at 96 rupees and 26 paise against the US dollar. With Ayushi report, Gaurav Dhawanlal for Akashvani News.
1: Three Indian women boxers won gold medals while 10 others claimed silver medals at the Asian Under 19 and Under 23 championships in Jakarta today. In the Under 19 category, Chandrika Pujari won the gold medal in 51 kilogram weight class, while Prachi claimed gold in the 57 kilogram category in